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Well, hello and a big good morning to you. It's Mark here on your Sunday, 2 weeks already into June. In fact, next week is the solstice, the 21st, which is the longest day of the year, and it goes darker every day afterwards. So that's come around quick, hasn't it? But listen, let's have a great Sunday together. Let's enjoy the music and let's have the best Sunday that we could have all week.

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2: Here's that pop music you were asking about.

It's Mark here. The World Cup, of course, is well underway. I'm loving it at the moment. Lots of drama, lots of high-octane action. And I've got to say, shout-out to Canada. They hosted, obviously, this is their first ever hosting of the FIFA World Cup as a co-host. And they've become the second host nation to kick off the tournament after Mexico, of course. And I've got to say, the atmosphere was pretty good. I don't think enough seats were filled on the Vancouver stadium, to be honest with you. And that's because of high ticket prices. But the opening ceremony was probably the best. Better than the US anyway.

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1: It could have been the Australian Army, green and gold, marching through the streets of Vancouver, ready for battle. Well, sort of. An estimated 6,000 Aussies at BC Place for last night's World Cup match against Turkey, including at least 550 Aussies who flew in from down under to see their team beat Turkey 2-0. Worth noting, by the way, that BC is home to Canada's largest population of Australians. Last night's match was the first of seven World Cup games to be hosted in Vancouver, with a sellout of more than 52,000 in the seats last night. Donald Trump, no doubt excited about a few things this weekend, but not so thrilled about a couple of other things. Not so great. They've officially pried his name off the Kennedy Center because of a court ruling. And then there's the fact he's not 25 anymore. In fact, he's not even 79. He turns 80 years old. Still, there's all of that punching, kicking, chopping, and pummeling expected outside the White House today. A UFC championship bout involving two combatants sealed inside a wire mesh octagon. And then there's that other battle, which is closer to ending. Trump expecting to sign a framework agreement today for peace with Iran, even though Iran says, no, it won't be today. It reads, send a message, choose Alberta. It's on a billboard regarding separation that the town of Tabor now wants removed. The digital ad is on land leased from the town, and it's one of two signs along Highway 3. Corey Morgan is with Pathway to Independence. He says the town appears to be taking a position in an active political campaign. Morgan says he has already purchased ad space on a second billboard in Tabor and is considering a third. Says Morgan, it's just my way of saying you're not stopping us. A Lactantia-branded milk product is being recalled at retailers across the country. The Canadian Food Inspection Agency says it's the ultra-pure 2% MF lactose-free dairy product pulled from shelves because of an over-fortification of vitamins A and D. The CFIA says that no illnesses have been reported and that the product should be returned to the store where purchased. Some Canadians likely aren't sad to see Justin Trudeau go as of the last election. Others, though, wonder where was he Friday afternoon because he failed to show up for Canada's first World Cup match on home soil. Well, here's the thing. Trudeau posted this on social media. Sometimes supportive boyfriend duties call, but you know who I'm rooting for to take the cup. Sort of code for he was with his favorite pop star slash girlfriend, Katy Perry, at the U.S. World Cup opener in L.A. From the Vista National News Desk, I'm John Crawford.
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0: Ooh, one of my favorites from Beyonce. It's Halo right here on Go FM, hanging out with Samara and
1: The Martian.
0: And what do you think about the late night wedding snack? Mm. It's back, baby.
1: It's back, and some may say better than ever before, others perhaps not. So the midnight snack sort of died out over the past 10 years, but now wedding planners are saying it is back, but a little bit different. People now are ordering things like late night deliveries of McDonald's.
0: Yeah.
1: Or we're doing tiny little grilled cheese sandwiches. Gone are the days of the meats and cheese.
0: Like the sandwich platter.
1: The sandwich platter
0: from the co-op.
1: Exactly. Some people said they've had poutine at midnight.
0: Which I would, that. I'd be very excited about that.
1: Because they're saying, of course, you know, you've indulged in some beverages.
0: You've done some dancing.
1: Yeah, you need a little bit of carb and some grease to get you going.
0: You've more than likely been at this wedding since 1 p.m. And it is now 12 midnight, and you're tired and you're hungry again.
1: Clothing's coming off and things are missing. There's been some family fights. And so you say, you know what?
0: Poutine.
1: We need poutine.
0: We need poutine.
1: So a lot of people, though, saying it's a little tacky to have a bunch of nuggies show up at midnight at your wedding.
0: Oh, yeah. It's not a very classy affair.
1: It's not a very classy affair, right? If you have, if the permeating smell of the old Mac D's rocking the community hall that you've booked out at an affordable rate in the shoulder season. But we want to know, what have you been served for? What, Smart, you, what's the wildest midnight snack you've
0: ever had? The wildest midnight snack? I think I'm going to throw it back to those hot dogs.
1: The hot dogs.
0: When the barbecue rolled out in the tent in the old Saskatchewan and the hot dogs came out, I was like, oh.
1: That was it.
0: That's an interesting midnight snack, but I was down for it. I enjoyed it.
1: On trend.
0: So you let us know what you've received. 250-860-1015. Right now,
1: one of the best.
0: Favorite cover. It's the Bare Naked Ladies right here on GoFM.

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0: chat that takes you back.
1: Instantly. Good memories. I can't really say it on the radio, but...
0: Here's a track from Memory Lane on Go FM.

0: Martin the Martian hanging out with you here on Go FM. It's a lovely Sunday. It's Lucy Pearl, Dance Tonight.
1: I like that one.
0: That's a good one.
1: It's a good track.
0: We've been talking about the Netflix documentary, Michael Jackson, The Verdict, digs into the 2005 trial. And we touched a little bit on this. We wanted to circle back on just the mass fandom, the
1: commitment.
0: Voluminous commitment from people to defend the man, barring no evidence, just based out of their sole love for the man and the music.
1: Yeah.
0: And got me thinking, this happened today. Obviously, the sort of tabloid media infrastructure is not to the same level that it was back then.
1: No.
0: We didn't have HLN. HLN isn't around anymore.
1: Yeah.
0: TMZ doesn't operate in the same realm.
1: No, because social media has changed all of that.
0: It's changed
1: our accessibility
0: really
1: to people. Yeah.
0: Yeah, yeah, yeah. And so I don't quite know if the apparatus to create the sort of pedestal that Michael was on even exists anymore, and that the same sort of tabloids to tear people down are definitely not nearly as powerful as they once were. But imagine, I don't know, who's big? That level big today.
1: Like Taylor Swift.
0: Yeah, Taylor Swift level big.
2: Like if Taylor Swift had done something
0: unimaginable. Yeah, unimaginable, right?
1: But we couldn't prove it.
0: She's being accused, yeah.
1: Yeah.
0: I think you'd see throngs of people out there defending her.
1: I think you're right. I mean, the Swifties, like, I know at least on social media, if anybody says anything about Taylor,
0: they turn.
1: They are there for her. And so, yeah, I think if she was spending 2 months in a courtroom down in Santa Barbara,
0: yeah,
1: I think they'd stand outside for her.
0: Absolutely fact. I just don't care about anybody that much.
1: I hope you care about me.
0: Yeah, I'd maybe stand out there with a picket sign. Though, if I thought you did it.
1: Rude.
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0: Happy Sunday. You're hanging out in studio right here with Samara and the Martian.
1: And keep it or cancel it. Our favorite Sunday game is coming up. All we need you to do is shoot us the text, the word keep, cancel, keep it, cancel it. The topic at hand today.
0: Electric scooters.
1: Yes.
2: Bing, bing, bing, bing.
0: Why?
1: Keep off the sidewalk. Avoid sidewalks.
0: Because the Martian is thinking about getting one.
1: Yes.
0: And so we want to know what you think. So keep it, cancel it. That's all we need. 250-860-1015. We're going to have some pros and some cons, and that's all coming up in the next hour or so. So stick around.

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0: Smart and the Martian hanging out with you here on Sunday, and it's time for
1: Weird News.
0: Okay, the production keeps it. I think that's a little bit better than last week, so we're going to have to hand it off on that. Weird News this week. China is claiming that foreign agencies are now using spy turtles and spy fish to monitor the waters all around the country.
1: What?
0: They say that marine animals have been fitted with sensors to collect things like water temperature, the saltiness of the ocean, ocean currents, and that data is then sent overseas via satellite. So, essentially, it's Nemo, but espionage.
1: Oh, that would be a really great movie.
0: Hey, if they wanted to remake that, that would be a good time to redo.
1: It's not Finding Nemo. It's Nemo Finding
0: Nemo Finding You. Hey, they're looking for a new Bond. Maybe Nemo could just do it. And it's just all under the sea. Now, this is, we know that dolphins have been used to spy on people in the past. They used to strap those things to dolphins and put them in the water. What makes this more interesting, though, is that the Chinese pay fishermen up to about 500,000 won, which is about $100,000, to find spy devices in the waters. So now, if you're a Chinese fisherman, you find a turtle, maybe just any sort of fish, could be a spy.
2: This is a throwdown, a showdown. Hell no, I can't slow down. It's gonna go.
3: First offense.
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0: street. Yeah, you said forever, now I drive alone past your street.
1: Samara the Martian, happy Sunday. We're hanging out with you, and it is now time to play Keep It or Cancel It.
2: Yes, the topic at hand today, e-scooters.
1: E-scooters.
2: Menaces to the road or a new convenient way to close that last mile.
1: So, to keep it, what are we saying? Because you want one. So you're pro.
2: I want to buy one because I got a short little commute back and forth to work. So, they're convenient. They're cheap. They're quick. You can zip around. Gas prices are through the roof. I only got to go a couple kilometers every day. And so it's easy to get around to downtown. Of course, they're green. They cut carbon emissions because you don't need to have your single occupancy vehicle rolling around. And, of course, you know, mine's for me. But you can share them. Multiple people can use them. So there's lots of good things with the scoot.
1: But there's also some bad things with the scoot. So safety and injury. There's a lot of hospitalization happening because of e-scooters.
2: Yes.
1: Partially because people double up on an e-scooter.
2: Triple.
1: It's a single person ride. Let's just say that. Risky behavior. People are often ignoring the one person ride.
2: Yes.
1: Plus, you know, maybe they're imbibing a little bit too much and then thinking that they can get on one of these shared e-scooters. And then, of course, they continue, even though the scooter tells you not to, get on the sidewalk.
2: Ugh.
1: And if you are a pedestrian, if you're just walking around using your 2 feet and that e-scooter comes up behind you, A, it's annoying, and B, if they're not paying attention, if they knock into you,
2: just roll you over.
1: More hospitalization. So there you go. Those are the pros and the cons, but it's up to y'all. So 250-860-1015, all you have to do is text keep it or cancel it. 250-860-1015.

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1: It's cone season at McDonald's, which means vanilla cones are $1 each plus tax in the McDonald's app all summer long. 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

0: Samara and the Martian hanging out with you here on this lovely Sunday afternoon. We're chatting. Keep it or cancel it.
1: The e-scooters.
0: Yes. Are they menaces to the road or should they be a convenient way to get around?
1: You can let us know, keep it or cancel it, by texting 250-860-1015. Mm-hmm. But there's some interesting other sort of facts around the e-scooter, and that's that there's talk about making their making a minimum legal riding age, so 16 or more, kind of like driving a car, I guess.
0: They're very dangerous. Lots of people hurt themselves, end up in hospital, you run into people, you run into things, you end up in water bodies. In Germany, if you want like your own private e-scoot, you got to have a license plate. You have to register it, and they're throttled and governed, and they got to have signal lights and everything because they are like prolific in parts of Europe.
1: Yeah.
0: But
1: that makes sense because then you can't hit and run somebody, well, right?
0: Some of them go like 50 kilometers an hour. That's what, like a moped. You got to have moped,
1: You got to have a license
0: for that too. So I don't see why this should be any different.
1: That's totally fair. So I don't know. Maybe that weighs into your decision on the keep it or cancel it of e-scooters. So let us know. 250-860-1015.

0: go.
1: Did you know that June 15th is World Elder Abuse Awareness Day? Elder abuse is a single or repeated act or lack of appropriate action occurring within any relationship where there is an expectation of trust, which causes harm or distress to an older person. There are five types of elder abuse: financial abuse, psychological abuse, physical abuse, sexual abuse, neglect. 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Elder abuse is not okay. 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

0: Martin the Martian hanging out with you here on GoFM. We are playing Keep It or Cancel It. E-scooters are what we are debating today, and we did get some texts rolling in on this one. That's 250-860-1015 if you want to join them. Megan here says keep them. They're way easier than driving around downtown, and especially if you just need to go a few blocks, okay? Derek says he's pro-scooter. If people use them the right way, they can cut down on traffic, of course. Alyssa also saying that the program, though, could use some better rules. That the scooters are not the problems, but the people driving them are. And that's totally fair. Mm-hmm. We also got Brandon and Tina, thanks for texting in, also saying that they support the scooter, so they are on the keep side there.
1: Rachel says cancel them. She says, I'm so tired of people flying by on the sidewalk like they're in a video game. And that's totally true. I've seen people like me.
0: Yeah, zooming.
1: Marcus, every time I see two people on one scooter with no helmets, I feel like I'm watching a lawsuit happen in real time. That's very true. We live on a street where we can sit on our patio and downtown. We watch them go by.
0: And they're always doubled up. And I'm just like, you know what? Call ahead. Book your place at the hospital.
1: Denise just says she's anti-scooter. She just says they're a menace. She's like, they're just an absolute menace. I don't think it's the scooter itself. And Paul says they may be green, but ER visits are not exactly sustainable. There's a little bit more time. We're gonna have a verdict coming up right away. So you can let us know. All you gotta do, keep it, cancel it, 250-860-1015, 250-860-1015.

0: music.
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0: Samara and the Martian hanging out with you on a beautiful Sunday. Hopefully you're enjoying your day. We've been playing Keep It or Cancel It, the electric scooter. We had so many texts coming in because people, like many of the topics we talk about, have some strong opinions.
1: Hot topic.
0: Hot topic. But it is now kind of time to decide if we are going to keep it or cancel it. What do you think, Martian?
1: Because you based on what's happening, I want one. And beside the fact that that the judge might be a little biased here, I think we're keeping the scooter.
0: I think we're going to keep it.
1: However, judge is going to issue an ordinance here that we just got to be better.
0: We got to be. We do. We got to be better with the e-scooter. If you're using one of the public ones, put the helmet on.
1: The helmet on.
0: One person per scooter.
1: Get
0: off the sidewalk. Remember, you are a vehicle, and you should respect that as such.
1: Exactly.
0: Because you don't want to hurt yourself or somebody else. But as far as the convenience, and just let's be honest, the fun. They're fun. We're keeping it. We're keeping the e-scooter.

0: go.
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0: Smar and the Martian. We've been hanging out with you on this lovely Sunday. We hope you've enjoyed your day. I've just discovered that I've been wearing my sports bra inside out. So I'm going to go and change that because the show is now over.
1: It's very much a Sunday. Very much a Sunday.
0: Very we had
1: a
0: lovely weekend. Sunday.
1: We hope you guys did as well. We'll be back here. No!
0: We're off next weekend. We're going on a houseboat
1: trip.
0: We're
1: going houseboating, everybody.
0: We'll let you know how that goes. But we will be back the following weekend.
1: Yes.
0: And we'll do this all over again and have fun. So enjoy your week, enjoy your weekend, and we'll chat again soon.
1: Bye-bye.
0: Bye.

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We don't want to be right. Here's a feel-good guilty pleasure track on Go FM. 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

0: Let's go. Another hour of the biggest pop hits on the planet. 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
1: It could have been the Australian Army, green and gold, marching through the streets of Vancouver, ready for battle. Well, sort of. An estimated 6,000 Aussies at BC Place for last night's World Cup match against Turkey, including at least 550 Aussies who flew in from down under to see their team beat Turkey 2-0. Worth noting, by the way, that BC is home to Canada's largest population of Australians. Last night's match was the first of seven World Cup games to be hosted in Vancouver, with a sellout of more than 52,000 in the seats last night. Donald Trump, no doubt excited about a few things this weekend, but not so thrilled about a couple of other things. Not so great. They've officially pried his name off the Kennedy Center because of a court ruling. And then there's the fact he's not 25 anymore. In fact, he's not even 79. He turns 80 years old. Still, there's all of that punching, kicking, chopping, and pummeling expected outside the White House today. A UFC championship bout involving two combatants sealed inside a wire mesh octagon. And then there's that other battle, which is closer to ending. Trump expecting to sign a framework agreement today for peace with Iran, even though Iran says, no, it won't be today. It reads, send a message, choose Alberta. It's on a billboard regarding separation that the town of Tabor now wants removed. The digital ad is on land leased from the town, and it's one of two signs along Highway 3. Corey Morgan is with Pathway to Independence. He says the town appears to be taking a position in an active political campaign. Morgan says he has already purchased ad space on a second billboard in Tabor and is considering a third. Says Morgan, it's just my way of saying you're not stopping us. A Lactantia-branded milk product is being recalled at retailers across the country. The Canadian Food Inspection Agency says it's the ultra-pure 2% MF lactose-free dairy product pulled from shelves because of an over-fortification of vitamins A and D. The CFIA says that no illnesses have been reported and that the product should be returned to the store where purchased. Some Canadians likely aren't sad to see Justin Trudeau go as of the last election. Others, though, wonder where was he Friday afternoon because he failed to show up for Canada's first World Cup match on home soil. Well, here's the thing. Trudeau posted this on social media. Sometimes supportive boyfriend duties call, but you know who I'm rooting for to take the cup. Sort of code for he was with his favorite pop star slash girlfriend, Katy Perry, at the U.S. World Cup opener in L.A. From the Vista National News Desk, I'm John Crawford.
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1: It could have been the Australian Army, green and gold, marching through the streets of Vancouver, ready for battle. Well, sort of. An estimated 6,000 Aussies at BC Place for last night's World Cup match against Turkey, including at least 550 Aussies who flew in from down under to see their team beat Turkey 2-0. Worth noting, by the way, that BC is home to Canada's largest population of Australians. Last night's match was the first of seven World Cup games to be posted in Vancouver, with a sellout of more than 52,000 in the seats last night. Donald Trump, no doubt excited about a few things this weekend, but not so thrilled about a couple of other things. Not so great. They've officially pried his name off the Kennedy Center because of a court ruling. And then there's the fact he's not 25 anymore. In fact, he's not even 79. He turns 80 years old. Still, there's all of that punching, kicking, chopping, and pummeling expected outside the White House today. A UFC championship bout involving two combatants sealed inside a wire mesh octagon. And then there's that other battle, which is closer to ending. Trump expecting to sign a framework agreement today for peace with Iran, even though Iran says, no, it won't be today. It reads, send a message, choose Alberta. It's on a billboard regarding separation that the town of Tabor now wants removed. The digital ad is on land leased from the town, and it's one of two signs along Highway 3. Corey Morgan is with Pathway to Independence. He says the town appears to be taking a position in an active political campaign. Morgan says he has already purchased ad space on a second billboard in Tabor and is considering a third. Says Morgan, it's just my way of saying you're not stopping us. A Lactantia-branded milk product is being recalled at retailers across the country. The Canadian Food Inspection Agency says it's the ultra-pure 2% MF lactose-free dairy product pulled from shelves because of an over-fortification of vitamins A and D. The CFIA says that no illnesses have been reported and that the product should be returned to the store where purchased. Some Canadians likely aren't sad to see Justin Trudeau go as of the last election. Others, though, wonder where was he Friday afternoon because he failed to show up for Canada's first World Cup match on home soil. Well, here's the thing. Trudeau posted this on social media. Sometimes supportive boyfriend duties call, but you know who I'm rooting for to take the cup. Sort of code for he was with his favorite pop star slash girlfriend, Katy Perry, at the U.S. World Cup opener in L.A. From the Vista National News Desk, I'm John Crawford.
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